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Jotown 107.5, 80s, 90s, and more. Well, good evening, everybody. I'm Chris Taylor. Thanks for hanging out with me tonight. Now, we know Phil Collins is a drummer, and we know him as a singer. But did you also know he plays the keyboards, the synthesizers, the piano, bass guitar, lead guitar, even the kalimba? That's a thumb piano? Yeah, very talented. He's getting into the Rock and Roll Hall of Fame as a solo artist coming up on November 14th.

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Join us every Wednesday. We're going to be digging deep into our Jotown music library, looking for those songs that make you say, wowza. And then we're going to play them all day long on Wednesday. It's Wowza Wednesday on Jotown 107.5.

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A classic from UB40 and Red Red Wine. Well, the band UB40, they were doing good for a while, weren't they? And then they split about 2008. And as you can guess, a lot of bands split. Sometimes it's artistic differences. Most of the time, it is money. So Ali Campbell, the frontman of the band, said he wanted to leave to pursue his own vision because of severe disagreements over management, business, financial disputes. Yeah, he said things weren't going well, and he was going out on his own. So his brother, Robin Campbell, stayed with the band UB40 and ended up drafting another brother in, Duncan. So now UB40, they have two different bands out there. So if you ever see a UB40 show, there's one called UB40 featuring Ali Campbell. That's the original singer. And then there's another one that just goes by UB40, and that's the other band members. So...

0: Yeah, money's always an issue, isn't it? Coming up next, we're going to hear from Tracy Chapman, Journey, and the weather forecast.
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2: The elevated chances for rain and thunderstorms. Stick it around for the overnight hours with our front coming through. Still a chance for strong to severe storms and very heavy rain. Overnight low dropping to the mid-50s. We'll see some clearing as our Tuesday goes on. Blustery northwesterly wind, the high mid to upper 60s. Dry weather for Wednesday. I'm meteorologist Jennifer Naramore.
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1: A classic from Simple Minds. Now, like a lot of bands, Simple Minds, they're still out there doing their thing, and they're re-releasing music on vinyl. Everybody's going for the vinyl. So last year, they had their 40th anniversary edition of Once Upon a Time, and it's still available. You can get it in ruby red vinyl. And then they've got other things out in vinyl as well. And Direction of the Heart, they have a limited edition silver LP. And of course, they still have CDs. You can get your music on CDs as well. But if you're a vinyl collector, go check out Simple Minds' website. They've got some good offers. Coming up next, Guns N' Roses, George Michael, and even the Cardigans.
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Jotown, 107.5, 80s, 90s, and more. That's the Cardigans and Love Fool. That one came out in 1996. Now, that was also featured in the movie Romeo and Juliet that came out in 1996. So that kind of helped that song just go right up the charts. Now, if you haven't seen that version of Romeo and Juliet, it's a good one. First of all, it was directed by Baz Luhrmann. So visually, it is stunning. It stars Claire Danes and Leonardo DiCaprio. Yes, back in their younger days, back in 1996. You can watch it this weekend on Amazon Prime or Disney+.

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Good evening, everybody. I'm Chris Taylor. Thank you for hanging out with me today. Now, coming up, we've got Billy Joel and Whitney Houston. But first, you got to turn this one up. Do a little dancing around the kitchen. Here's Jody Watley.

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1: Straight out of the 80s, that is Corey Hart and Sunglasses at Night. Now, for a while, Corey took a little break in the 90s from the music business to raise his family. He moved to the Bahamas with his wife and his four kids and was busy. Four kids, that keeps you busy. And now he is working on his debut novel. Now, he's always been working on music, but now he is working on his debut novel called Hearts Everlasting. And he also hosts his own podcast. If you want to check it out, it's called Walks with My Dog, Laska. Up next, we're going to hear from the Eurythmics, Journey, and get an update on that weather forecast.
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3: The elevated chances for rain and thunderstorms. Stick it around for the overnight hours with our front coming through. Still a chance for strong to severe storms and very heavy rain. Overnight low dropping to the mid-50s. We'll see some clearing as our Tuesday goes on. Blustery northwesterly wind, the high mid to upper 60s. Dry weather for Wednesday. I'm meteorologist Jennifer Naramore.
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1: Well, good evening, everybody. I'm Chris Taylor. Thank you for hanging out with me tonight. Now, if you want to have some Reese's candy tonight, go for it. It's National I Love My Reese's Day, so you're required, right? Calories do not count. And if you want to try something new, Reese's, they've just launched the Marshmallow Cup. And then they brought back a fan favorite, Strawberry PG&J Cup. So, yeah, you've got some new options. The Marshmallow Cup, it's what you think, marshmallow. And then it also has peanut butter and the regular Reese's milk chocolate. So you get a little extra there. Strawberry PB&J, you've got your regular Reese's with a little bit of strawberry filling. And then don't slack on the caramel ones. Oh, my gosh. I mean, that's my favorite right now. If you didn't think Reese's could get any better, add a little thin layer of caramel in the middle. It's amazing. Try that tonight. Coming up next, Queen and David Bowie.
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0: Eagle Communications protects your family with extensive severe weather coverage first. This severe weather coverage is brought to you by AIS, Affordable Insurance Solutions. When others say no, AIS says yes.
1: A tornado warning remains in effect until 9 o'clock for northwestern Davies, southern Gentry, and southwestern Harrison County, as well as northern DeKalb counties in Missouri. At 8:41, a severe thunderstorm capable of producing a tornado was located near King City or 10 miles northwest of Maysville, moving east at 60 miles an hour. Radar indicated rotation has spurred this tornado warning. Locations impacted include King City, Pattonsburg, McFaul, Fairport, and Santa Rosa. This includes I-35 in Missouri between mile markers 72 and 82. Tornado warning remains in effect until 9 o'clock for northwestern Davies, southern Gentry, southwestern Harrison, and northern DeKalb counties in Missouri.
0: This severe weather coverage from Eagle Communications has been brought to you by AIS, Affordable Insurance Solutions. When others say no, AIS says yes. Eagle Communications protects you and your family with extensive weather coverage first.

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Jotown 107.5. From 1987, off of their debut album, Appetite for Destruction, that is Guns N' Roses and Sweet Child of Mine. Now, we're used to seeing the album Appetite for Destruction with Skull and Crossbones, but originally the cover art, well, it was a little bit different. So they had kind of like a robot monster standing over a fallen woman. But record stores were like, no, we're not going to do that. They didn't want to stock it. I guess it looked a little too scary. And so, yeah, they changed to the Skull and Crossbones. Well, you know what? Guns N' Roses, they're out on tour this year. And if you want to see them, they'll be in St. Louis, August 16th, Kansas City.

0: August 19th, and then Ridgedale, Missouri on September 12th. Up next, Genesis in Modern English.
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Rockin' the Joe, Joetown 107.5. Good evening, everybody. I'm Chris Taylor. Coming up, Tears for Fears and Tina Turner. But first, Duran Duran.

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We're so St. Joe, we remember when Lake Contrary had water in it. 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

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Now, I want you to mark your calendars for Wednesday, May 20th. 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

0: The greatest hits of all time. Jotown 107.5. A classic from Whitesnake. Well, hey, everybody, I'm Chris. Thanks for hanging out with me tonight. Okay, personal question. Do you like Spam? Yes, that canned mystery meat Spam. Do you like it? Well, if you like Spam, then you're probably going to like this news. Spam is coming out with their very own hot dogs. The Spam Dog. Yes. It won't be in a can. It's actually going to be a refrigerated item, but you're not going to be able to buy it in stores. No, at first, they are just going to release it at ballparks, convenience stores, served on a Hawaiian roll hot dog bun. Could be pretty amazing. But yeah, you're going to have to get hooked on it by going to the ballparks. And then if it works out there, then they're going to release it in stores for you to buy and make it home. Coming up next, we've got the Spin Doctors and Queen.
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2: The elevated chances for rain and thunderstorms. Stick it around.

0: For the overnight hours with our front coming through, still a chance for strong to severe storms and very heavy rain. Overnight low dropping to the mid-50s. We'll see some clearing as our Tuesday goes on. Blustery northwesterly wind, the high mid to upper 60s. Dry weather for Wednesday. I'm meteorologist Jennifer Naramore.
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0: 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A classic from Def Leppard and Photograph. Now, that song is going to be included on their new Greatest Hits album that comes out next month, June 12th. This is called Greatest Hits, the 2026 Tour. So what they're doing is playing the greatest hits that they had out on tour, and they're doing it on vinyl. Now, you can get it on regular black vinyl, or they have a special edition blood red marbled vinyl featuring exclusive 2026 Tour Edition artwork. So if you want all the details, if you want to pre-order it, go to Def Leppard's website. 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

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We're going back to 1983 off the Thriller album. This song alone won two Grammys. Here's Michael Jackson and

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0: Rockin' the Joe, Joetown 107.5. A classic from Foreigner. Now, Foreigner, they're going to be in Europe this summer, but then they're coming back to the United States, and they're coming to the Midwest. You can catch Foreigner in St. Louis August 6th, or they'll be in Lincoln, Nebraska on August 13th, and then Kansas City on August 14th. If you want to see them live this summer, coming up next, Hall & Oates and Naked Eyes.
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the greatest hits of all time. Jotown 107.5. Good evening, everybody. I'm Chris Taylor. Thank you for hanging out with me tonight. Coming up, Cyndi Lauper and the Stones. Now, when you hear this song from When in Rome, does it make you think of tater tots? Not if you're a fan of Napoleon Dynamite, the movie. Bring on the tots.

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Join us every Wednesday. We're going to be digging deep into our Jotown music library, looking for those songs that make you say wowza, and then we're going to play them all day long on Wednesday. 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

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A classic from The Police, and before that, The Stones with Start Me Up. Well, The Stones, they have a new album coming out in July. I know, I feel like that just snuck up on us, right? Their album's called Foreign Tongues. It comes out July 10th. You can pre-order it now if you want. They're releasing it on multiple formats. And they're doing the vinyl thing, the colored vinyl thing. So you can get your baby pink vinyl. That's exclusive to Amazon. The baby blue vinyl is exclusive to Target. Green vinyl for Record Store Day. And then, you know, you can get your basic black

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2: The elevated chances for rain and thunderstorms. Stick it around for the overnight hours with our front coming through. Still a chance for strong to severe storms and very heavy rain. Overnight low dropping to the mid-50s. We'll see some clearing as our Tuesday goes on. Blustery northwesterly wind. The high mid to upper 60s.

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0: 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Jotown 107.5. From 1980, a party anthem there from Kool and the Gang. That one made it all the way up to number one. And you're going to be hearing it, well, for the next few months. Celebrations of graduations, weddings, sporting events. Oh, yeah. It's time to break out the Kool and the Gang. Up next, we've got the Cutting Crew and Queen.
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1: That is Guns N' Roses and Paradise City featuring Slash there on guitar. Now, Slash, actually, before he formed with Guns N' Roses, he auditioned to be the guitar player for Poison. And they liked how he played, but he just refused to wear the glam makeup and the spandex, so they didn't get him. He's like, yeah, this isn't going to work. Poison did not hire him, but luckily he found his way in Guns N' Roses, and no spandex, no makeup, just enjoys his big hat and, you know, grooves on stage. Now, if you want to see Slash and Guns N' Roses this summer, well, they're all going to be in St. Louis, August 16th, Kansas City, August 19th.

0: 17th, and then Ridgedale, Missouri on September 12th. 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

0: 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A classic from Eric Carmen in those hungry eyes. Now, Eric actually grew up a musical prodigy. Yeah, by age two, he started entertaining his parents by doing impressions of Jimmy Durante and Johnny Ray. And then at age three, he had perfect pitch. Yes, a little singing sensation. And then, of course, he, you know, went on to join lots of different groups and did some solo stuff and got the Dirty Dancing movie, Hungry Eyes, that big song that came out in 1987. Up next, Michael Jackson, The Police, and the weather forecast.
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2: The elevated chances for rain and thunderstorms. Stick it around for the overnight hours with our front coming through. Still a chance for strong to severe storms and very heavy rain. Overnight low dropping to the mid-50s. We'll see some clearing as our Tuesday goes on. Blustery northwesterly wind, the high mid to upper 60s. Dry weather for Wednesday. I'm meteorologist Jennifer Naramore.
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0: Rockin' the Joe, Joetown 107.5. A classic from Pat Benatar. Now, you can catch Pat this summer live and on stage. Yeah, she's kicking off her tour here in the Midwest. Her first show will be in St. Louis, July 24th. Tickets just starting at $48. Next night, she's going to be in Wichita, Kansas on July 25th. Up next, the Red Hot Chili Peppers and Los Lobos.
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0: Jotown, 107.5, 80s, 90s, and more. A little music from Cyndi Lauper. Well, good evening, everybody. I'm Chris Taylor. Thank you so much for hanging out with me tonight. It has been a lot of fun. Now, that is going to wrap it up for me, but I'll be back here tomorrow night starting at 7 o'clock, so I hope you can join me. And if you're staying up late, good news. We've got Toto and Don Henley up next. Have a great night, everybody.
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1: The elevated chances for rain and thunderstorms. Stick it around for the overnight hours with our front coming through. Still a chance for strong to severe storms and very heavy rain. Overnight low dropping to the mid-50s. We'll see some clearing as our Tuesday goes on. Blustery northwesterly wind, the high mid to upper 60s. Dry weather for Wednesday. I'm meteorologist Jennifer Naramore.
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0: 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Greg Lynn's Radiothon for Camp Quality.
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1: The elevated chances for rain and thunderstorms sticking around for the overnight hours with our front coming through. Still a chance for strong to severe storms and very heavy rain. Overnight low dropping to the mid-50s. We'll see some clearing as our Tuesday goes on.

0: Day goes on, blustery northwesterly wind, the high mid to upper 60s, dry weather for Wednesday. I'm meteorologist Jennifer Naramore.
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1: The elevated chances for rain and thunderstorms. Stick it around for the overnight hours with our front coming through. Still a chance for strong to severe storms and very heavy rain. Overnight low dropping to the mid-50s. We'll see some clearing as our Tuesday goes on. Blustery northwesterly wind. The high mid

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1: The elevated chances for rain and thunderstorms stick it around for the overnight hours with our front coming through. Still a chance for strong to severe storms and very heavy rain. Overnight low dropping to the mid-50s. We'll see some clearing as our Tuesday goes on. Blustery northwesterly wind, the high mid to upper 60s. Dry weather for Wednesday. I'm meteorologist Jennifer Naramore.
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0: 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But despite those struggles, there is hope. 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Greg Lynn's Radiothon for Camp Quality.
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0: Still a chance for strong to severe storms and very heavy rain. Overnight low dropping to the mid-50s. We'll see some clearing as our Tuesday goes on. Blustery northwesterly wind, the high mid to upper 60s. Dry weather for Wednesday. I'm meteorologist Jennifer Naira Moore.
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2: It's time for today's top tweets from around the Twitterverse. The best of the best of the best. Today's top tweets. How soon after getting up is it okay to take a nap? Top tweets. Please don't say it's up to you. I will have a panic attack. Today's top tweets. It's important to get out of the house once in a while to remind you why you don't want to leave your house.
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3: With precipitation moving on out, we officially have a flood watch in effect through this afternoon following all the rain we've had. Cloudy and windy today, much cooler with a high 64. Partly cloudy overnight till low 46. Sunny on Wednesday with a high 66. And another round of rain and thunderstorms Thursday with a high in the upper 60s. I'm meteorologist Ann Holliday.
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1: It's time for a science fun fact. Researchers have discovered a copy of the earliest surviving English poem. And wouldn't you know it, the opening line is, "There once was a man from Nantucket." Science.
0: In a world where childhood should be defined by innocence and joy, there are some kids who face unbelievable challenges. But despite those struggles, there is hope. That hope has a name. Greg Lynn's Radiothon for Camp Quality.
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Next chance to win is at 8. Mostly cloudy today, 64. Tomorrow, sunshine, 65. Then more chances of rain heading into the holiday weekend. It's 55 right now.

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0: 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Did you know 25% of us are wearing jeans right now? Joke's on you. I'm not wearing any pants. Did you know milk is the number one food that most people are allergic to? Did you know a horse has 18 more bones than a human? Bet you didn't know that.
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2: With precipitation moving on out, we officially have a flood watch in effect through this afternoon following all the rain we've had. Cloudy and windy today, much cooler with a high 64. Partly cloudy.

0: overnight to a low 46. Sunny on Wednesday with a high 66. And another round of rain and thunderstorms Thursday with a high in the upper 60s. I'm meteorologist Ann Holliday.
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I'll play Madonna coming up next. It's time for today's headlines.

0: Two people were arrested after breaking into Punch the Monkey's enclosure in Japan. Leave him alone. If you're keeping score at home, both beef and now tomato prices are at record highs. The White House reportedly considering building a permanent helipad to accommodate a new presidential helicopter fleet. This is just to distract us from the karaoke machine they plan on putting in the Oval Office. Today's headlines.
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It's a Greg Lynn radio show. All four crew members ejected safely after two Navy jets collided during an air show in Idaho. Organizers blame pilot error. The White House blames Joe Biden.

Joe 10 107.5, 80s, 90s, and more. It's Greg Lind. We're going to play Landmark Lotto at 8. That's your next chance to win. Got news from stjoepost.com next. All right, this story is wacky but true. A 62-year-old man in Florida, Robert Boston, arrested after he marched over to his neighbor's property 3 a.m. carrying a ladder, and he had a mission. He was upset about a malfunctioning motion light, put the ladder against the building, climbed up, yanked the floodlight off the wall.

0: Apple so forcefully he caused $800 in damages. Oh, forgot to tell you, he was also butt naked. Caught on surveillance footage, doing all this wearing nothing but a watch and a headlamp. He was arrested for trespassing and criminal mischief. That is wacky, but true.
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2: News headlines. St. Joseph has opened 8 new pickleball courts at North 22nd Street, bringing the total to 16. The $796,000 project, funded by the Capital Improvements Program and Park Sales Tax, adds shade, picnic tables, water, and LED lighting. 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After St. Joseph School District graduations, some Lafayette graduates found diplomas signed by the former superintendent, not the current one. Jostens, printing

0: Jostens, printing most SJSD diplomas, confirmed the mistake and is offering reprints. The district says it sent correct details. Find more news at stjosephpost.com.
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JoTel 107.5. It's a Greg Glenn radio show. Man, those storms last night. Holy crap. Cloudy skies today, 64. Tomorrow, mostly sunny, 65. Then more chances of rain the end of the week. Good morning. It's just after 7.

JoTel 107.5, 80s, 90s, and more, 713. It's time to play Name That Tune. Now, this is just for fun. It's just for fun. There's no prizes. There's no money. You don't win anything. It's not a competition. It's a demonstration. It's an exhibition. Just play along at home. Okay? Play with yourself. Here's today's Name That Tune. Can you name that tune? You know what that is, right? Pretty easy. I'll play it for you next on JoTown 107.5.

0: 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We've got Krabby Carl on the phone with today's It's Your Bitch.
1: I want to ask the St. Joe City Council why taxpayers should pay to tear down or take down or take care of that old church on King Hill Avenue. 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The buyer should be responsible, not us taxpayers.
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3: With precipitation moving on out, we officially have a flood watch in effect through this afternoon following all the rain we've had. Cloudy and windy today, much cooler with a high 64. Partly cloudy overnight, till low 46. Sunny on Wednesday with a high 66. And another round of rain and thunderstorms Thursday with a high in the upper 60s. I'm meteorologist Ann Holliday.
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Still kind of misting out. Going to play Cyndi Lauper. Going to play the Scorpions coming up next. Put your phones away. It's time for the kids' joke of the day. Kids, it's a joke just for you. Listen close. Pay attention. Remember this joke. Tell all your friends. They're going to love it. Here we go. Hey, kids, I just saw two snails fighting. They were really

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0: give you the code word coming up here at 8. I've got news from St. Joe Post coming up next. Hey, check it out. Check it out. We like to call this check it out. Stuff we found on the internet. Check it out. Our skeletal system regenerates every decade through a process called remodeling. A constant process where damaged bone tissue is broken down and replaced by new healthy tissue. Check it out. The narwhal adds a layer to its tusk every year. This offers insight into both their age and the conditions in which they live.
1: Bye, buddy. Hope you find your dad.
0: Check it out. Roughly half of all the motels in the U.S. are owned by people of Indian descent. And supposedly one-third of motels owned by someone with the last name Patel. Huh. Check it out.
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3: News headlines. Severe storms slammed northeast Kansas, northwest Missouri, and southeast Nebraska Monday, spawning tornadoes, big hail, hard wind, and heavy rain. In Fillmore, Missouri, trees and power lines block streets. 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

0: 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Kicking off summer with the A to Z Memorial Day weekend. 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I don't know about you, but I could use some good news. A second grade teacher in Arkansas, Lexi, never expected that the happy, funny, book-loving little girl who burst into her classroom 6 years ago would one day become her daughter. That girl, Mary, had been struggling through the foster system and had some failed adoptions. So Lexi and her husband, Max, stepped forward and adopted her. It's cool. It's good news.
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2: With precipitation moving on out, we officially have a flood watch in effect through this afternoon following all the rain.

0: Cloudy overnight till low 46. Sunny on Wednesday with a high 66. And another round of rain and thunderstorms Thursday with a high in the upper 60s. I'm meteorologist Ann Holliday.
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0: 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It's a Greg Lynn radio show. Gonna play Kansas. Gonna play music from Top Gun next. It's time for Hollywood Trash. Jon Stewart, Steven Spielberg, and Bruce Springsteen among the guests appearing on Stephen Colbert's final show Thursday night. Anderson Cooper did his final segment for 60 Minutes last Sunday night. 20 years on the show. Michael has grossed more than $700 million worldwide in just 4 weeks, putting the Michael Jackson biopic on pace to challenge Bohemian Rhapsody as the highest grossing musical biopic ever. Michael Jackson and Freddie Mercury, just two totally normal dudes who loved a good red leather jacket. That's your Hollywood Trash.
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It's Greg Lynn. The Ocean Dream Diamond sold at auction for over $17 million. And then this old lady chartered a boat out to the side of the Titanic wreckage, and she threw it overboard.

Whenever you hear this, or this, you know you found Jotown 107.5. My state.

0: 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We'll get news from stjoepost.com coming up next. It's time for today's top tweets from around the Twitterverse. The best of the best of the best. Today's top tweets. How soon after getting up is it okay to take a nap? Top tweets. Please don't say it's up to you. I will have a panic attack. Today's top tweets. It's important to get out of the house once in a while to remind you why you don't want to leave your house.
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2: News headlines. Severe storms tore through northeast Kansas, northwest Missouri, and southeast Nebraska Monday, spawning tornadoes, hail, and heavy rain. In Fillmore, Missouri, trees and power lines blocked streets. 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

0: 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It's time for a science fun fact. Researchers have discovered a copy of the earliest surviving English poem. And wouldn't you know it, the opening line is, "There once was a man from Nantucket." 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
2: A lot of clouds lingering as the day goes on, and gusty with that north to northwesterly wind at our high cooler right around 65 degrees. We're going to be dry tonight, low 45.

0: 45 and sunny for tomorrow. The high right around 65 degrees. Couple of showers returning Wednesday night, and then scattered showers with thunderstorms by Thursday. I'm meteorologist Jennifer Naramore.
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0: 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It's Craig. Going to play Tears for Fears. Going to play Bon Jovi coming up. Hey, did you hear this?
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Britney Spears was spotted screaming and barking like a dog and clutching a knife at an L.A. restaurant. In her defense, she was probably just making a TikTok video.

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0: 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Thank you for listening today. I appreciate it. It does mean a lot to me. My main man, Manny, is coming up next. Did you know 25% of us are wearing jeans right now? Joke's on you. I'm not wearing any pants. Did you know milk is the number one food that most people are allergic to? Did you know a horse has 18 more bones than a human? Bet you didn't know that.
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1: My name's Manny. Thanks for making us part of your Tuesday. Lots more music on the way this hour. Def Leppard coming up, also the Eurythmics, and now it's Hungry Like the Wolf from Duran Duran.

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1: Sweet dreams are made of this. It's the Eurythmics with Manny. July 4th will mark America's 250th birthday. Lots of celebrations are planned across the country. And Wheel of Fortune is celebrating America's 250th birthday with 2 weeks of American-themed programming. It's going to happen in June. Viewers at home can also win a trip to a national park or Universal Studios. Everyone's having some fun with the 250th birthday.
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3: A lot of clouds lingering as the day goes on. Gusty with that north to northwesterly wind at our high cooler right around 65 degrees. We're going to be dry tonight, low 45, and sunny for tomorrow, the high right around 65 degrees. Couple of showers returning Wednesday night, and then scattered showers with thunderstorms by Thursday. I'm meteorologist Jennifer Naramore.
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1: It's Def Leppard's Photograph. They're keeping busy, just wrapped up their residency in Vegas. Now they've got their world tour, and they're currently tracking enough new material for a double album. They're looking to release that in early 2027. Great news if you're a fan of Def Leppard. I've got some great news, too. More music is on the way. Red Hot Chili Peppers coming up. Also, Queen and Belinda Carlisle's Heaven is a Place on Earth. That's up next.
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1: Tomorrow is the Wiles of Wednesday. What is that? Well, it's lots of fun. We get into our music library, rummage around in there, and then we play songs throughout the day every Wednesday that you might not have heard in a while. So make sure you check it out tomorrow. Wiles of Wednesday.

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1: That's Matthew Wilder's Break My Stride, one of the many, and I mean many, one-hit wonders of the 1980s. 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But anyway, that's a completely different subject. Make sure you check it out tomorrow. Wowza Wednesday.
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How you doing? It's Manny. You know, every Wednesday we go deep into our Joetown music library looking for songs that make you say wowza, and we play them all day long. 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
1: It's Here I Go Again from Whitesnake with Manny. If you haven't seen it yet, there's this awesome documentary about Martin Short that's on Netflix. Just watched it last night. Definitely worth checking out. There's also that documentary, of course, with Eddie Murphy on Netflix. You know, he doesn't let his kids work in showbiz until they're 18. And his 24-year-old daughter, Bella, says, quote, "He really wanted me to have a normal childhood, which I'm very appreciative of." Yep, he says, "Nope, not going to do the showbiz thing till you're an adult. Then you can figure it out for yourself." That's Eddie's take on it.
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3: A lot of clouds lingering as the day goes on, and gusty with that north to northwesterly wind at our high, cooler right around 65 degrees. We're going to be dry tonight, low 45, and sunny for tomorrow, the high right around 65 degrees. Couple of showers returning Wednesday night, and then scattered showers with thunderstorms by Thursday. I'm meteorologist Jennifer Naramore.
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1: Don't Stop Believing, that is Journey. They're busy right now with their final Frontier Farewell Tour. They're going to be doing that through the rest of this year on into 2027 and maybe beyond. I guess only time will tell. We've had lots of bands that have called it quits but still continue to tour or do a residency in Vegas. I don't think anyone complains about that, especially if they're a fan of the band, right? If you're a fan of music, you're in luck because we've got lots of that on the way from Four Non Blondes, also U2, and Naked Eyes, always something there to remind me. That's on the way.
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1: You know, it's hard to go a day without talking about something weird happening down in Florida. Well, guess what happened this time around? A 62-year-old man in the Sunshine State got arrested after marching over to his neighbor's property at 3 a.m. to destroy a malfunctioning floodlight. And he did it completely naked. Well, except for he had a watch on. Also a headlamp and flip-flops. Gotta look out for those stickers. Come on.

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1: I still haven't found what I'm looking for. That is you two from the Joshua Tree with Manny getting ready for the lunch hour. If you figured out what you're going to do for lunch today, maybe have some rotisserie chicken. That actually sounds pretty good right now. Well, on social media, the TSA said that while they cannot allow protein shakes larger than 3.4 ounces, you are free to bring as many rotisserie chickens as you can fit into your carry-on. And some people are calling that a challenge. Rotisserie chicken on your carry-on. That doesn't sound fun. I'm sure it would smell good, though.
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You know there are kids in our area who face unbelievable challenges, but despite those challenges, there is hope. Greg Lynn's Radiothon for Camp Quality is Wednesday, May 20th at Save On Furniture Mart. 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
1: Everybody wants to rule the world. That is Tears for Fears with Manny, and more music for your lunch hours coming up from Prince and the Revolution. Also, Cyndi Lauper and Fleetwood Mac Dreams. That one is on the way next. If you love Fleetwood Mac and you're a fan of 70s music, you know Fleetwood Mac got their big break in the 70s. We've got something special for you this weekend. We go back in time to that decade with Super 70s Saturday night. Make sure you check it out this weekend.
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3: A lot of clouds lingering as the day goes on. Gusty with that north to northwesterly wind at our high cooler right around 65 degrees. We're going to be dry tonight, low 45, and sunny for tomorrow, the high right around 65 degrees. Couple of showers returning Wednesday night, and then scattered showers.

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1: That's Eric Carmen's Hungry Eyes from the Dirty Dancing soundtrack with Manny in the midday. You know, a lot of people would love the superpower of being able to freeze time. Well, someone put this poll together and they asked the question, if you could freeze time, would you do anything illegal? And surprisingly, 86% of people said yes, they would.
2: 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But despite those struggles, there is hope. 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

our Monday. Tuesday is hopefully flying right by for you. That means tomorrow is a Wowza Wednesday. We have fun throughout the day playing songs you might not have heard in a while, so be prepared to be surprised and amazed throughout the day tomorrow with Wowza Wednesday. Here's Cyndi Lauper.

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1: It's Phil Collins, and in the air tonight, he's officially going to become a member of the Rock and Roll Hall of Fame at the induction ceremony this November in L.A. It's not only Phil Collins. Some of the other inductees include Billy Idol, also Joy Division and New Order. There's Oasis, Sade, also Luther Vandross, Wu-Tang Clan, and Iron Maiden. They will have that ceremony this November out in L.A. We've got more music for your workday coming up from REO Speedwagon. Also, The Outfield and Pat Benatar is coming up.
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1: Bonnie Tyler's been having some major health issues. Last time I checked, she's doing better. 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
1: A year ago at this time, that band was busy opening up for Simple Minds on their big reunion tour. That is Soft Cell with Tainted Love. Where Did Our Love Go? It's almost that time of the year for summer tours, and there's lots of great ones to look out for. You've got Bon Jovi touring, you've got Guns N' Roses touring, and you've got great lineups, too. Bryan Adams hitting the road with Pat Benatar and her husband, Neil Giraldo. You've got Rod Stewart on the road with Richard Marx this year. You've got Toad the Wet Sprocket and Minute Work together. How's that for an interesting one? What about Lynyrd Skynyrd and Foreigner on the road together? And of course, if you're a fan of yacht rock, you've got Toto on the road with Christopher Cross and the Romantics. That sounds like fun.
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3: Good deal of cloudiness and a gusty north to northwesterly wind remaining in the forecast for the rest of today. Our highs are hitting the middle 60s. Some breaks in the overcast for the early morning. Our low right around 45. Sunny for tomorrow, the high mid 60s. Small in chance for rain Wednesday night. Scattered showers with thunderstorms returning Thursday. I'm meteorologist Jennifer Naramore.
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0: class of 2026, that time of the year with lots of high school and college graduations for people to go to. It's always a great time to get together with family and friends and celebrate those graduating. Time just flies right by. I can't remember back to my high school graduation. It was that long ago. Speaking of way back when, you know, it was 142 years ago today. It was May 19th, 1884. The Ringling Brothers Circus debuted in Wisconsin with the name Yankee Robinson and Ringling Brothers. That circus started 142 years ago today.
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1: My name's Manny, and if you like basketball, the NBA Conference Finals happen tonight on NBC at 7 o'clock. It's the New York Knicks hosting the Cleveland Cavaliers. Also, the series premiere of In the City. It's going to be on Bravo. Also, Bear Grylls is running wild. You can see that on Fox at 8 o'clock tonight.

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1: You Give Love a Bad Name, that is Bon Jovi from their album Slippery When Wet with Manny. So have you ever gone to a different state and like tried to buy maybe beer or something like that, and they have different rules? Maybe they don't sell it on Sundays in the state you're in, you're visiting or anything like that. Well, what about if they don't refrigerate that beer? I remember back in the 90s, I would go see some friends down in Oklahoma at one of the colleges they went to, and we would try to go to the liquor store, and they didn't sell refrigerated beer. Yeah, up until 2018, stores in Oklahoma were required to sell craft beer at room temperature. It could not be refrigerated. Thank goodness that rule changed, and you can get your refrigerated beer down there now. Just remember, you got to be old enough.
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1: That's Starship, and nothing's gonna stop us now. And I agree with that one, except for maybe bills.
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1: 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But when we come back, I'll make up for it. Got some Hathaway, some Police, and yes, on the way. So hold on tight, you're cruising with Cadel.
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4: Good deal of cloudiness and a gusty north to northwesterly wind remaining in the forecast for the rest of today. Our highs are hitting the middle 60s. Some breaks in the overcast for the early morning. Our low right around 45. Sunny for tomorrow, the high mid 60s. Small in chance for rain Wednesday night. Scattered showers with thunderstorms returning Thursday. I'm meteorologist Jennifer Naramore.
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1: Ah, the owner of a lonely heart, saith the man. 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But that's only said by a man who hath never loved. For the heartbreak is unbearable.
0: Okay, that's my Shakespeare in the Park for the day. We're done! Little Daft Punk coming up, so hold on tight.
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0: 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That's Toto with Hold the Line, and you are cruising with Catalin. By no means am I a professor of Latin or anything to that effect, but I can tell you this much. Toto was not named after the little dog from Wizard of Oz.
1: So crazy someplace else.
0: I mean it, Frankie. It's actually something to do with Latin for complete or whole in totem.

0: to do with Latin for complete or whole in totem or something. I'm not a Latin professor, but I do know they're not named after the little tiny dog.
1: Uh-oh.
0: Yeah, sorry, Scoob. I know you had hopes.
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All right, here's the true test to you. Which one do you prefer, Phil or Pete? 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So it's a tough one. Hold on tight. 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
2: Good deal of cloudiness in Augustine. North to northwesterly wind remaining in the forecast for the rest of today. Our highs are hitting the middle 60s. Some breaks in the overcast for the early morning. Our low right around 45. Sunny for tomorrow, the high mid 60s. Small in chance for rain Wednesday night. Scattered showers with thunderstorms returning Thursday. I'm meteorologist Jennifer Naramore.
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Okay, is it just me, or when this song comes on, do you sometimes wonder, is it gonna be Queen and David Bowie, or is it gonna be Vanilla Ice?

0: 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Hold on tight. We're getting through the day, and I'm making it that much easier on you by playing all the good stuff. White Snake, Alphaville, GNR, it's all on the way.
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2: Good deal of cloudiness and a gusty north to northwesterly wind remaining in the forecast for the rest of today. Our highs are hitting the middle 60s. Some breaks in the overcast for the early morning. Our low right around 45. Sunny for tomorrow, the high mid 60s. Small in chance for rain Wednesday night. Scattered showers with thunderstorms returning Thursday. I'm meteorologist Jennifer Naramore.

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1: That's Prince, When Doves Cry, and we are cruising through the Tuesday. Hold on tight. We are working our way towards the drive home, and I know you're ready for it. 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
1: Hey, what's your favorite pizza? 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
1: It's Brian Adams. Everything I do it for you. It takes me back to the Three Musketeers. So what is your favorite pizza chain? Well, apparently America has spoken, and Pizza Hut is still America's favorite pizza chain, with 19% of people saying that they would prefer it. 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
1: Rocking like a hurricane, that's the Scorpions, and we are cruising through the Tuesday. It's the drive home, and I've got to give 15 minutes of fame out to a 10-year-old entrepreneur from Texas named Ernesto. Now, I used to do lemonade stands and maybe mow some lawns. Well, this kid, he's smart. He saved up the money from doing his chores and bought a 3D printer and started himself a business. Check it out.
2: I would wake up early and set something to print while I'm at school. Or after school, I would print something. And before football practice, I would also print something. I told my mom I wanted to make money with 3D prints. My mom said that I could save up my chore money and buy my own 3D printer with my money. Help people with anxiety, ADHD, and stress. The business is called Jungle, and doing it because I want to invest a house for my mom and me when I grow older.
1: That's what I'm talking about, man. Here's your 15 minutes of fame, Ernesto. Keep it up.
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5: Keeping dry weather in the forecast for the early morning, a bit on the chilly side. Our low mid-40s, right around 65 for the high on Wednesday with wall-to-wall sunshine. Now a small in chance for rain Wednesday night. Scattered showers and thunderstorms returning for Thursday. More rounds of it Thursday night and a chance for Friday. I'm meteorologist Jennifer Naramore.

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1: Straight from the Breakfast Club, that's Simple Minds with Don't You Forget About Me. Did you know that they almost did not record the song? Apparently, Simple Minds didn't like to record songs that they didn't write, which, hey, that's understandable, but a lot of artists do. And so they almost turned it down. Ended up being their only number one hit here in America.
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You're cruising with Kate. I don't mind the rain. I don't mind the moisture, man. Just leave the tornadoes and the hail somewhere else. Here's the Eurythmics.

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That sounds hot. And now you're cruising with Kato. We're going to ask the proverbial question, what is love? Here's Foreigner.

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There are kids in our area who face unbelievable challenges. But despite those challenges, there is hope. 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

0: 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Hold on tight. 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
2: Keeping dry weather in the forecast for the early morning, a bit on the chilly side. Our low mid-40s, right around 65 for the high on Wednesday with wall-to-wall sunshine. Now a small in chance for rain Wednesday night. Scattered showers and thunderstorms returning for Thursday. More rounds of it Thursday night and a chance for Friday. I'm meteorologist Jennifer Naramore.
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Look, man, I've got to admit it. I often leave my sunglasses on my head. In fact, they're on my head right now. So, yes, I am often wearing sunglasses at night, just not over my eyes.

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0: 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Manfred Mann's Earth Band, and he's been blinded by the light. He's revved up like a deuce, another runner in the night. A deuce. It's a deuce coupe. It's a type of engine. What did you think he was saying?
1: You're killing me, Smalls.
0: I'm just saying. All right, man, my time's up. Appreciate you hanging out today. Look out for yourself, your friends, and your family. You know it's all you got.
2: I second that.
0: And go out and party tonight, man. Or sit at home. Whatever you do, just don't drink and drive.
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